Sergei Rachmaninoff's Vocalise. Yes, a piece of music originally conceived as a vocal piece, but one with a melody so strong, so perfect, that it works certainly quite well in an instrumental arrangement as well. St. Petersburg Philharmonic, conducted there by Yuri Temirkonov. Rena Esmail would never tell you that scholarly research isn't

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1: The Prelude No. 15 by Chopin, known as the Raindrop Prelude by Chopin, the reason for the subtitle becoming quickly apparent. Here's Claudio Arrau.

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1: No matter what your background or knowledge of classical music is, we want you to know that you're welcome here, and we're really glad that you've found us. Next, we're going to hear a piece of music that, even if you just started listening to classical music, I know you're going to recognize this. You might not know who wrote it or what it's called, but you've heard it. And maybe you've only heard those opening notes, so this is a real treat to hear the piece of music in its entirety.